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1: Evening. I'm WFXR meteorologist Kara Thompson from the Pinpoint Weather Center with your latest Southwest Virginia forecast. A few showers or storms may linger into the evening. Skies will be partly cloudy as temperatures fall into the mid-60s overnight. Fog may develop. Afternoon storms are possible for the day ahead as temperatures rise into the lower 80s. For your full weather forecast, watch WFXR News.
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2: Cool weather. Good evening, I'm WFXR meteorologist Kara Thompson from the Pinpoint Weather Center with your latest Southwest Virginia forecast. A few showers or storms may linger into the evening. Skies will be partly cloudy as temperatures fall into the mid-60s overnight. Fog may develop. Afternoon storms are possible for the day ahead as temperatures rise into the lower 80s. For your full weather forecast, watch WFXR News.
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I woke last night to the sound of thunder. 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

0: I'm WFXR meteorologist Kara Thompson from the Pinpoint Weather Center with your latest Southwest Virginia forecast. A few showers or storms may linger into the evening. Skies will be partly cloudy as temperatures fall into the mid-60s overnight. Fog may develop. Afternoon storms are possible for the day ahead as temperatures rise into the lower 80s. For your full weather forecast, watch WFXR News.
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Suddenly, in a wink of an eye, a Cadillac sedan passed us by and said, "Boys, it's a mark for me." By then, the taillight was all you could see. Now the fellas ribbed me for being behind, so I thought I'd make the Lincoln unwind. 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Wound up to 110, my speedometer said that I hit top end. My foot was glued like lead to the floor. That's all there is, and there ain't no more. 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They said, "Slow down, I see spots. The lines on the road just look like dots." 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My fenders was clicking the guardrail post. The guy beside me was white as a ghost. Smoke was coming from out of the back when I started to gain on that Cadillac. Knew it could catch him, I thought it could pass. Don't you know by then we'd be low on gas. We had flames coming from out of the side. Feel the tension, man, what a ride. I said, "Look out, boys, I got a license to fly." And that caddy pulled over and let us by. Now all of a sudden she started knocking him down in the dip. She started to rock, and I looked in the mirror. Red light was blinking, the cops was after my hot rod Lincoln. They arrested me and they put me in jail, and they called my pappy to throw my bail. And he said, "Son, you're gonna drive me to drinking if you don't stop driving that hot rod Lincoln."

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1: AP News, I'm Marcela Sanchez. Tennessee Republicans nominated Senator Marsha Blackburn for governor, and a Trump-endorsed congressman lost his Republican primary in the state. Representative Andy Ogles was defeated by former State Agriculture Commissioner Charlie Hatcher. President Trump hosted dozens of Winter Olympians and Paralympians yesterday for a reception honoring their accomplishments in the Milano Cortina Games earlier this year.
2: These men and women sacrificed years of their lives and countless early mornings to be the best in the world. That's right. I guess you get up early in the morning.

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2: I'm Chief Meteorologist Patrick McKee in the WFXR Pinpoint Weather Center with your latest Southwest Virginia forecast. Showers and storms return as we head through the afternoon hours for today. Some of those could produce some heavy rain for us as temperatures rise into the mid-80s. Rain winds down tonight. We're partly to mostly cloudy, dropping into the upper 60s. And another chance for showers and storms comes our way for your Saturday as temperatures rise into the mid-80s. Watch WFXR News for your latest forecast.
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2: I'm Chief Meteorologist Patrick McKee in the WFXR Pinpoint Weather Center with your latest Southwest Virginia forecast. Showers and storms return as we head through the afternoon hours for today. Some of those could produce some heavy rain for us as temperatures rise into the mid-80s. Rain winds down tonight. We're partly to mostly cloudy, dropping into the upper 60s. And another chance for showers and storms comes our way for your Saturday as temperatures rise into the mid-80s. Watch WFXR News for your latest forecast.
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1: AP News, I'm Mike Hempen. AP correspondent Ed Donahue reports on new details of a deadly shooting in Idaho.
2: New video shows a gunman's fatal attack at an Idaho In-N-Out Burger drive-thru. It shows one of three victims was killed when the gunman fired through a drive-up window before shooting more people outside the restaurant.
3: What happened here was violent, frightening, and deeply traumatic.
2: Twin Falls Police Chief Matthew Hicks says they're still searching for a motive.
3: Families in this area, what should have been a normal Saturday afternoon, dealt with the worst thing imaginable. Employees showing up for work, visitors coming to see our beautiful city, and instead they were confronted with chaos, fear, and now loss.
2: When the gunman headed to a trail, he came across two people, including one with his hands in the air talking to him. He distracted the gunman from possibly pursuing others on the trail. The gunman subsequently killed himself as police closed in. I'm Ed Donahue.
1: Republican Senator Bill Cassidy of Louisiana says he'll vote for Todd Blanche as attorney general, saying Blanche is being criticized for things he has no control over.
4: He points out that he has been criticized for presidential pardons given to January 6 rioters, some of whom assaulted police officers. Many of us were here then. But this is a presidential prerogative, and he is not the president. He also points out that he can advise the president, but the president is not obligated to take his advice.
1: Cassidy's support likely paves the way for Blanche to be confirmed. U.S.

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